0: I never had the feeling to either destroy or conquer.
1: I sleep with the day we are left in your wake, and when you pushed us in the third place, when the truth is uncovered and the stories get told, you won't be able to live.

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I can't hear the melody. The progressions and intervals.

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Is there anyone who really knows what is life's basic key?

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Play daddy rocka, you feel play, play. 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Play daddy rocka, you feel play, play.

I'm talking to you, you, you too. 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Those of you who go out and stay out all night and have the next day, expect us to be home when you get there. But let me tell you something, the sisters are not going for that no more. Because we realize two things, that you aren't doing anything.

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Those of you who go out and stay out all night and have the next day, expect us to be home when you get there. But let me tell you something, the sisters are not going for that no more. Cause we realize two things, that you aren't doing anything for us.

I am excited about the house of house for the beautification of the house. Oh, we love all that.

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1: How are you all today?
3: Great.
1: We're fine.
3: Super.
1: Is that creepy here? I have a special treat for you.
3: Ooh, what is it?
1: It's a party.
3: Party?
1: That'll be fun.

0: Is there a special reason, Miss Mary?
1: Oh, yes. Somebody is having a birthday.
2: A birthday? Who is it? Jamie? Is it you? Not me. Not today, anyway. Daniel? Is it you? Not me. Michelle? It's not my birthday.

0: old are you?
1: I'm 5. Is that the treat, Miss Mary? Are we going to have a birthday party for Jonathan?
2: No.
3: Oh. Oh, we're going to have a birthday party for all of you.

It's $400. Wait a minute. It's $400. $20. Wait a minute. It's $400. $20. Take it easy. It's $400. $20. Wait a minute. It's $400. $20. That's right. It's $400. $20. $20. Wait a minute. It's $400.

people showing respect to each other? Will it ever be that we can trust a stranger like a brother? Let it be in peace that the people can work out all the real problems. And do you really believe in a reality where we can solve them? We always fight for what is right, but something's going wrong. Will it unite, bring equality to the weak and strong? It brings no light, only devastation, you can bet.

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Can we escape to brighter days and show a real face? The madness is running fast. I don't think we're gonna last. The madness is running fast.